sick dreams. I can hear what I cannot see. I'll never be free. I'll try, but I'll never be free. Always plagued by what I

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0: Something's happened, I know it. 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I don't want to go away. Wouldn't it be wonderful if they let us live and be happy again?
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1: 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I should like to help everyone if possible. We all want to help one another. 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We want to live by each other's happiness, not by each other's misery. We don't want to hate and despise one another. In this world, there's room for everyone, and the good earth is rich and can provide for everyone. The way of life can be free and beautiful. We have lost the way. Greed has poisoned men's souls. It's barricaded the world with hate. It's goose-stepped us into misery and bloodshed. We think too much and feel too little. We need humanity. We need kindness and gentleness. Without these qualities, life will be violent.

0: κανάλι 105,1.
1: All that is you. All of the signs, all of the symbols conjured in a lie.
2: All that is you.
1: All in a dream, flickering

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1: I remember when we first met. You did this thing where you would close your hand and open them again and flowers would appear. I remember when we'd first dance. You did this thing where you would hold my shoulders, you would wrap your arms around me and the sun would appear. I remember.

kiss your lips, and I would come alive. 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

can create proteins. If I can save the world, if you leave tonight, if you leave tonight.